has two packs on those one due for long. Good morning to you, Dr. Ajima. Hope you're good. Oh, how could I forget this one? Your attitude was the cause. You got me stressing. Soon as I opened up the door. Yes, with the birthdays, wants me to wish Mr. Kwame Adumante a happy birthday. See, I can't breathe. Yes, so Mr. Kwame Adumante, happy birthday to you, boss. Come back. Coming from Dr. Ajima, and of course from myself. See, funny enough, I had seen the notification on Facebook, but it just skipped me. So, Dr. Ajima, thanks for bringing my attention to it. And yes, happy birthday to you, Mr. Kwame Adumante. Wishing you blessings today. Well, we are about to get into Loud and Live this morning. I don't know how to do it, but should we do it this way?

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0: The handsome boss makes a return. Synchro Shanta is coming to town live on Saturday, 5th of September. We're coming to the P2 Lounge, Kumasa Sinkimo Basement. The handsome boss, God of the Universe. We present Ballers Convention with Shanta Wally. Grand State, Big Boys, Big Chillin'. Shanta Movement is taking over. Saturday, 5th of September, 8 p.m. Shanta, live at the basement. Kumasu Abonte. The tickets are here. Advance 300 Ghana cities. Down, star 920 star, 46 star, 45 hash. And selling at the gate, 400 Ghana cities. He's coming again. He's coming for the Ballers Convention. Shanta Wally is coming.
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5: 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Me drip on Nachi. I got 10 to send me. We drip on nothing.
6: That's the intro of this song for you. Big shout out to FMC Joey and YP on this one, my JP. You see that this guy on TikTok acting like the devil, Bonsam. Yeah, it's just fictional. Wanya Bonsam in real life. But then he's fast becoming people's favorite on TikTok. About to go in with our 100% Ghanaian vibes, 100% Ghanaian beats. Yes, 100% Ghanaian music on the mid-morning radio show. Then after, we'll have the interactive plug. Today we're talking about how do I even say this to sound good? But anyway, good morning to DJ Deppy. You're logged into the show. Sandy, how you doing? Sandy Ken. That's tough for you and your man. And your mommy. I said normally no. Obi I say me de me baba to me one me de me baba to. And maybe me say we say ni pakon on say unya I wanna say odi ne bane to a e compose you say osha akwa na e friend of Godfather and Godmother na. That's our interactive vlog, so you can send us voice notes and we'll delve in after the 100% Ghanaian music stretch. So yeah, let's not waste time, let's get into it, let's go.
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0: 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It's 10:33 on the mid-morning radio show. We're here, it's cloudy, we're enjoying great music. Stepping in for PUBG007, you're locked in with KR Fisher. Listen, for interactive vlog, I mentioned earlier that today we're looking at the instance where somebody would be like, oh, me, what me buy me the number two? You know, oh, Charlie. Normally it happens when I say, why ni pa kwenye pa pan, ni pa kwenye pa wansen pa. Say, oh, Charlie, me wa me de me babe two. Na, say, obi, ade ne ba two. Obi wo, na wo two abedin, sa ne kan, right? Yeah, obi two abedin. Eche say, wo say, when I was shak, rana, na, say, mostly, I think that's what we call godmother. And your godfather and your godmother. Now, I'm with the dear God. When someone makes you a godparent, yeah? And then when we're godfather, nah, bro. So, we're asking you today for interactive plug. You can only send us voice notes on WhatsApp or just text 0246-807-545. 0246-807-545. When someone names their child after you, is it compulsory for you to look after them? Say obito bedia. Is it compulsory for you to look after them? Because there are instances where obitimitu obi bedina anye biano say before say ni pakono e de ne bane betono e hu bihia say obebo amane ansa oh Brian. Mr. Wife in him. Na se nyame adum na se owo na se owo bema me de ne beto nti braya we me se me bo amane me eno no sa no mr wo e hu behia se ana se e compulsory se as e ya she wo se wo na ye de akwa na to no e by force wo she akwa no as it compulsory for you to look after them ya to be din wo. Too ready. Is that I used to think that Obi Oye related to Pen Abitimi. I turn a bedding. As in like Obi Obusu Eni Wolf B. Any Obi Abitimi Wo Abitimi do ba turn. But sign yes and it's here. Abitimi it's Obi Obi Jumem na Obi Boss. The Obi Boss no ne sit here now. Open ask him. Abitimi wona Odo ba na turn. Intino. That's what we're discussing. Interactive vlog today. I want to hear from you. We're doing this for you. So if you are listening, you can only send us a voice note, yeah? Let's do voice note. 0246807545. 0246807545. This one says, okay, AY here. September is my bread month, so I pray good deals only. Yeah. Max buying here, Samsung buying our pay later, Suni. If you've wondered how you're going to get money to buy that new Samsung phone or to buy a smart television jack, why do you know because do know untimi kaning in boom sa nyaman responsibilities ne dosso untimi funding in anko to TV but when your TV no kind of phone so an carpet into why do you know what's the next year senior in a animal the chimu sem maybe an next year and a sebi before for crab a boom on say your boy is kind of cut a phone over there yet one no be a cover three months to three events three months can I say it's a baby you can keep me should have got 3 months 3 months back with 3 million I could do it near the food sick and I got all but the team Max by said you can come and get it right now and pay later. Mm-hmm. Just bring in 30% deposit of the items, you know, valued price. 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Kumasi, we're in the Doom Access Bank building, also at the Doomwa, OC to Malcolm and PZ, close to the Adekala store. 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Every class. Obi two bedi, obi one other ne bane two one. One of this a crana two no jack. Eh, compose you say, oh, junior Savior. Zem two we are then back to Savior. Oh, say Savior, junior Savior. Or say toy SME mano. Or say a coach check up near the T. Chairman. A compose you say me now. We didn't about to me no. Me sort it on me channel. Be our the school fees. Oh. Chaka, be a squat daddy, be a home, or yare, a compose.
1: Good morning, Chaman. Jerry said, on a listener, I will be a way. A friendly KB as and so I'm pointing the man for. Godfather, dear. Yeah, my dear tree said, Shamp of Rama. I didn't know, dear. Obi hwe enyama mebre yansa no ato obedi ebi kwa uniska bet usubain o character bi a we display community and how people respect you no na obi tini jina so de to obedi ba aya na efe se onana onana de at least unye bibi a bit me a support bet enye wo full responsibility. Say when I was at Oshet about Frano because he said, Ebia will be in an answer. Be and I didn't try to be too bad. Yeah, or dog to ask him. Only a mebu, it's not a denever at all. And no responsibilities over here.

0: Yeah, good afternoon, YFM. How is it now? This is Oscar recording from Wejisu. Papji, I'm a pay dear. And yet, compulsory, say, O two media, ASA or shorter. Because bedding, you know, do. It is so be too bedia, and not just a chinchin, I saw now, shall not. Media, be no, no, no. Because bedding, dear, some penny panasama. On fa oba entono enti bedin die yetu no dum ti de compose chi chi chi owa e se ni pa na odo ba na tono ne hwe akwada ne ma de bi ah de ka kra bit mi aka no YFM o flow ma ya no pay
1: 0246807545 will be two bedian e compose we say we say o shakra no looks like compose with any compose, yeah, according to what most of the comments coming in are saying. But then FSA, yeah, on the Yatube DJ was who you chiaka. 0246807545 was what Jin Chen is saying. 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Latex Foam is your partner for life. What are you saying? You can send us a voice note right now. We'll play them.
2: Yeah, good morning. And you compose the bars. Give me a glass of food. What happened? But you know, and we can be a man. I'm not even a man. I'm 20. I'm not even a man. I'm not even a man. How do you? Once you confirm, man, that there be a man. If I'm not a glass of milk, I'm going to so. And yes, she. But then you're the other one. But who are you doing now? If you people are saying, no glass of milk, but the bed, you know, I'm not just saying this. That then you say, no, no, no, after so. Or pick a crap at the Amakra. And you're possible. And you were saying, since I was saying, on our day, by a friend, if it. Bye bye.
3: Good morning. Abu Bandari, Kasafu Mozongo, the only weather in Mozongo. At least, it's just a kind of sort of idea or that support. So I'm going to say, the main aim now is not to be true, you know. It's what my idea. Abu Ano, it's your new queen.
1: 0246807545. See my body do me out. What are we making? What are we preparing today? What are we cooking? Are we making jollof rice, fried rice, spaghetti? What are we cooking? H&H says, whatever it is you have chopping on the chopping board in the kitchen, whatever it is you're about to prepare, we got you. From the first scoop to the last bite, bring some goodness to your table with the H&H family of products for that beautiful jollof. Come on, jollof nankasano. Any kwan say jollof no? I say oko kain buku bina oko hon class e monenya onenya wala. What's up? Jai chat GPT now. I can. How do we prepare, senior? Morning, ya. Morning, ya. Jai. H&H, it will be. We have sardines, we have mackerels, we have spaghetti as well. 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Make every meal a good idea. 0246807545. Send in a voice note. We'll be too bad. Dean was showing him when you're the last voice note. I was showing him when you're come on. That's fit. As we can travel, sister.
4: 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But didn't you what? I think say how are Nipano the wire man I say the new maybe or no wire no and the ma what's on the bed yeah and the mouth and yeah for say was so kind of match see Nipano too but now he said Nipano the when I'm shower they are shower because any he said we be one know then the buy there at all now I hear so many a few years after be a the maybe now they are man so I can see me share my tears for you now.
5: 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I'm recording from Jidos Multimedia Audio Runabout inside Top Man Story Building. So, Obi to Obedin, and your composer says, so now shall Colano. Open Ipanas empty now to Nibedin, and any pan when you be my fine when you be a man so swap, no at now baby, because on our woe by NTS, I will not take full responsibility of the you know, child, no. And your composer said, you are not to know, honor MSH Obama. Bye.
6: Goom. Morning, boom. YFM, the more active for you, Nachi, the DJ the Bonin. Forbidden about to Maza, as I was shakola, because of say, Wangazakola was tall car. Now, uncle has a sin and normal, now do dear register clano. And who's Casamus, and who did the two at the episode, and you easy, sir. In the end, the panel, then about to wire, so channel. And the sun is a

0: 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Shout out to my brother Money. Money, you send voice note and then you delete. Asking you to let us know, Obitu Badia, is it composed? You say, or sell a shakrano, as a pick a card, the twitchy, the acrani, the obedi, or the or yaria, sebi, the home fana, and then the school fees, and tario beshe, composed, you say, or say, oh, yeah, and I like how the views are going. Obviously, must I was all shakrano. It was say, and you by force, and you composed, effe, oh, yeah, effe. One as will be anti me show a meow con bozu.
1: K official, Charlie Money. Nanka me record me TMI, but my main kakakra. Sa kasa we who is a hia for kasa. Obi the batu ubi a interest behu ubi u. And I know just also behu. He say me two the emphasis or the man for uncle two we are not to menana. Timena me bama meana. Ah, so how do you need to ubi? So what do you need to be? Oh, okay, official. We're in car form. We're sorry, Cody. So what do you want to be? As in, if I want to pay, I know because he be a woe, he be kakra. I had the idea, my crown, as and when. But I know you're changing it, trying to say. Oh, do you want to be? If I want to pay, here for kasa, here for kasa. So let me see, can I? Let me inform me bank what you mean, and I'm because I'm not mean, and I'm not mean, and I'm this be a woe, but I also want to know what to be said. Be over here, Obama. Here for kai. Hi, Kai.
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10: The SM Boss makes a return. Shatta is coming to town live on Saturday, 5th of September. We're coming to the P2 Lounge, Kumasi Sitimo Basement. The SM Boss, God of the Universe. We present Ballers Convention with Shatta Wally. Grand State, Big Boys, Big Chillin. Shatta Movement is taking over Saturday, 5th of September, 8 p.m. Shatta, live at the basement. Kumasi Abundi. The tickets are here. Advance 300 Ghana cedis. Dial star 920 star 46 star 45 hash. And selling at the gate 400 Ghana cedis. He's coming again. He's coming for the ball.

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Hello to Oscar from Ejusu. 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All right, Oscar, here you go.

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Toda Saturday, we are meeting some mobile. 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Hey, Ejimawi. 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

One of my good friends is listening to me. Madame for Kwame. Kwame Brian, Mensa Jan of Toyota Ghana. Edumha. I'm the sales head. Kwame. Madame for Fona, Madame Akuma Supano. 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And then your government name, you know, I'm already so. Well, ladies, he's single. If you want to mingle, come and see me. Pass us a bit. For plot, mommy, well, yeah. Real top, I love it. I love it. Max by me, Samsung buy now, pay later. Now, if you've ever admired any Samsung product and then wish to own it, I will show Usika Sema Chiguho. 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And inside PZ, they are inside their Dare Cutler store. Okay, so speak to them now and sign up. If you aspire to be in the media industry, you aspire to be a journalist, you aspire to be a radio speaker, but in a radio is now a kasa, so your talk show host, so yeah, sports presenter, news writer, and I say, so your DJ, DJ Nkateboy. DJ Zogozege. An episode of news. Well, you are listening to the news from Well, you need to take your training from Sir Franco Media Institute. 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They have a nice studio for your practicals. They have a hostel facility available. They would work out an attachment placement for you. 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
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And this advert is FDA approved. Maybe you're listening to me for the very first time. My name is Abna K. Yadom. 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But on this show, we allow you to control the playlist. Today in particular is the first day of September. And I want you to tell me what song can relax you and calm your nerves as we have entered into a new month. And yeah. So send a text message to me on 0246-807-545. Send a WhatsApp text to me on 0246-807-545. You mention your name, where you're listening to me from, and that one song that can calm your nerves, and I'll drop it for you. My friend, Madafo, Brian, Mensa, Kwame Jr., Kwame C.F.A. Dunya, Tanami Chain from Papa Young Center. I will.

happens to be the birthday of David Osemensa. David is one of the good people I know. I know a lot of good people. David Kaho, Devo, David Doe. David is a sonographer at KNUST Hospital. Happy birthday to you from me and Kasa Abinaki Yado and all of us here at YFM 102.5 Kumasi. Keep checking the babies. Let me show you on your case, Dave. Let me play PCS this mo for you, David. Happy birthday to David Osemensa, KNUST. The scan room. That's the popular way to make everybody know who I'm talking about. David Nyamisha, why?

0: 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Franco Trading, and also Tono, Franco Trading Enterprise. Franco has been in the system for a very, very, very long time. 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Me catch it all. And no, uncle Franco hoda. So I call Nebeko call Franco. Ho. Mr. Opa. And kofa number bia wo. Franco phone number 0245-316-969. And now 0560-684-147 or 0501-525-698. 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Big shout out to Dr. Victor Vandel. Hey, doc. It's me nama mi drama numa. I have a personal doctor. I have a personal doctor. Say me chigu o dog. It's me friend wo. Nano. One fa. Fe na kache me say me voice idi mi okay. Me yare. Mi wey wuni na si dog. Dog kadi a di mi meni ni ho. What it? I me drama numa. I say I say. I say man kani ye kra. Mi so shushemi.
1: The SM Boss makes a return. Old Synchrum. 20 years now. Shanta is coming to town live on Saturday, 5th of September. We're coming to the P2 Lounge, Kumasa Sigmo Basement. The SM Boss, God of the Universe. We present Ballers Convention with Shanta Wally. Grand State, Big Boys, Big Chillin. Shanta Movement is taking over Saturday, 5th of September, 8 p.m. Shanta, live at the basement, Kumasu Abundi. The tickets are here. Advance 300 Ghana cedis. Dow, star 920 star, 46 star, 45 hash. And selling at the gate, 400 Ghana cedis. He's coming again. He's coming for the

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1: 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Advance 300 Ghana cedis. 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And selling at the gate, 400 Ghana cedis. 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Shatta Wally is coming.
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1: 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The SM Boss makes a return. Shatta is coming to town live on Saturday, 5th of September. We're coming to the P2 Lounge, Kumasi Sitimo Basement. The SM Boss, God of the Universe. We present Ballers Convention with Shatta Wally. Grand State, Big Boys, Big Chillin'. Shatta Movement is taking over. Saturday, 5th of September, 8 p.m. Shatta, live at the basement. Kumasu Abundi. The tickets are here. Advance 300 Ghana cedis. Dow, star 920 star, 46 star, 45 hash. And selling at the gate, 400 Ghana cedis. He's coming again. He's coming for the Ballers Convention. Shatta Wally is coming.
3: 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Message chenwa o chenwa si ojina pakiso. Kabia takum.
4: Alright. 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

Mrs. Jessica Tando says, kindly play Heaven Baby from Ira Star to my dearest husband, Mr. Obed Tando. 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Hey! Oh, no, I'm not going to do it. Enjoy it, ma'am.

0: 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Ladies and gentlemen, so this is going to be when we return from this commercial break. I'm telling you, we have a crazy pick your brain coming up.
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0: 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The SM boss makes a return. Shatter is coming to town live on Saturday, 5th of September. We're coming to the P2 Lounge, Kumasi Sixmo Basement. The SM boss, God of the Universe. We present Ballers Convention with Shanta Wally. Grand State, Big Boys, Big Chillin'. Shanta Movement is taking over. Saturday, 5th of September, 8 p.m. Shanta, live at the basement. Kumasu Abundi. The tickets are here. Advance 300 Ghana cedis. Dow, star 920 star, 46 star, 45 hash. And selling at the gate, 400 Ghana cedis. He's coming again. He's coming for the Ballers Convention. Shanta Wally is coming.
1: 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It again.

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2: 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Sacrum.
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2: 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Live on Saturday, 5th of September. We're coming to the P2 Lounge, Kumasa Sacrum Basement. The SM Boss, God of the Universe. We present Ballers Convention with Shanta Wally. Grand State, Big Boys, Big Chillin. Shanta Movement is taking over. Saturday, 5th of September, 8 p.m. Shanta, live at the basement. Kumasu Abundi. The tickets are here. Advance 300 Ghana cedis. Dial star 920 star 46 star 45 hash. And selling at the gate 400 Ghana cedis. He's coming again. He's coming for the Ballers Convention. Shanta Wally is coming.
4: 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Messi chenwa o chenwa si ojina pakiso. Kabi atakum.
5: 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Yeah, Adroni.
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9: A nice blinker. Come on, man, let's go.

What up, ladies and gentlemen? So we're back. We're back. We're getting ready for another batch of music with incredible selector DJ K-Bow. But before we do so,

0: What up, ladies and gentlemen, celebrating African music. Welcome to Drive. This was our traffic jam. And next, we've got Eugene. What's up, man? How you doing?
1: I do everything cool for your side.
0: Niceness, man. Let's fly.
1: All right, so Abina, you know what day? I day here to give you updates of what they happened for on our country. This segment be proudly brought to you by MTN. MTN say make a bust your mind on say if it come data packages and it come internet packages, them data and packages be top notch and one in town. Umpe way now per day with MTN. Abina, you know, everywhere you go. Stories and headlines making waves today on Mata Day. Black Sherif drops track list for his upcoming EP, scheduled to be released this coming Friday, the 4th of September. The track list, when I come, I go narrow down on the songs, the features, and the number of tracks with him. They top up. President Mahama has been helping me financially for years. Pa George discloses. And finally, Kitty mentions that Impopi komotam from his house at the age of 5 years. Hitting you with the track list from Ishmael Black Sherif, or Ishmael Sherif, Mohammed Sherif, popularly known in our industry or music waves as Black Sherif. He has dropped the track list for his upcoming EP titled San Sherif. And one on the song, or the number one song on that particular EP, is Expresso. Second song is Run Around. The third one is Forever, which features Samuel Ofeh Ankrah, popularly known as Ara the J. The fourth one is titled Jolly. The fourth one is Frontline. And the final one is Love Again by Fully or Full Blown. Executive producer goes to Aubrey Mensah Tete, A&R by Mohammed Ishmael Sherif, and also Aubrey Mensah Tete. And definitely credits goes to RBA, and it goes to Empire 2. The second story and headline is coming from the camp of Kiddy. So Kiddy say at the age of 5 years, sick of how stubborn he be. If he go to school, he go dating him body, he go they do things where he go make him parents they vex. So one time in Poppy wake up, we tell him say he no one see him for the house there, make go move, go stay with a close relative. You know, talk say it, or he talk say, you know, be only the stubbornness he be. But then if then advise him, if then tell us something, you know, they what, you know, they take him into good faith, or you know, they what, act upon him. So you say all these neighbors be what, or in Poppy spite up, we come out from the house. The final vibe, they come from the legendary and also if we talk about people within the music industry chair, you know, go if you come out from inside. I know say be familiar with this name, Pa George. So George. Pa George talks say for some time now, His Excellency John Dramani Mahama has been helping him financially for some years. Born in the year Ghana gained independence, 1957. Pa George Talk say for some time now he's been battling with his health. He's not been in a good shape. So thanks be to, he mentioned not just His Excellency John Dramani Mahama, even though he started with mentioning his name, but also acknowledge the fact that if you watch people like Nanama McBrown, then really they spoil there for him, you know, in terms of say, then they take care of him, then they do things way it will make in life better. He mentioned another Mabel Asso. Mabel Asso no be familiar name, I know, but then he mentioned and acknowledge them for the fact that they've been very supportive, especially in terms of monetary and in terms of financial assistance. Same time tomorrow, Abina, you know, we're MTN, we'll carry Matadi, whack your head, you do a link up.

Greys, absolute Greys and I Chase, guys. We're going to continue with the drive of your life all the way till 7 p.m. Right after that, DJ Bongo is next with White Lounge. Tell you guys about the Easy Brands. You're getting yourself the Easy Vegetable Oil, all right? Getting yourself the Easy Rice, the Easy Spaghetti, and then the Easy Macro. 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Price no form. It is everywhere. Tasting no show. It has to be the Easy brand, all right? So let's start with the Easy Sardine. 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

0: move around, you want to go to town, you want to go for an event, you want to go your Awashia, your Salome, you know, you want to go do all these things, but then you are not trusting most of our hailing apps because the stories are plenty. One rider, I'm a fire jack, big time stories. 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This is my shop Aquaba. Yakwana. AJ Mensa.
1: 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In the AJ. Ofrem in the AJ.
0: 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Nature's here. Yes, a sunny pa bay 50,000 bars or across. Still no, baby tomato, brother. Philip, I bet won't trash in San Count. 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What's say, giddy giddy giddy, Castorbe, Maroff. 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Forget instrumentalism, you'll be streaming. I swear because you need a streaming. MTN Fiber. What are you saying, my guy? You get us on there, man. You're set, though. 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Obe browsing the whole month. Forget it. Obe download it. Forget it. Obe change. The whole month. Please. Get it today. All right. So we can give you 100 megabits per second. And then you're paying, say, only 299 Ghana cedis. 300 megabits per second. Now you're saying 444 Ghana cedis. 500 megabits per second. Now you're saying 999 Ghana cedis all per month. I'm telling you. 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
2: Charlie, are stress.
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4: 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Bet responsibly, not for persons below the age of 18. Gaming can be addictive.
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7: 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Kumasu Abonte. The tickets are here. Advance 300 Ghana cities. Down, star 920 star, 46 star, 45 hash. And selling at the gate, 400 Ghana cities. He's coming again. He's coming for the ball.

0: Look, as a matter of fact, this is one of my all-time favorites right there. Come over. Estelle, all right? Estelle featuring Sean Paul on this one right here on your Y Lounge.
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0: Yeah, it's real simple, man. The rules for the show is real simple. Just grab a cocktail, relax, sit back, and enjoy the show, all right? Great convo, great vibes right here on your biggest event, Y1025 FM. My name is Bongo. I've got you on a lockdown, 3 to 10 p.m., all right? I know this is not the regular voice. Yeah, yeah. I'll tell you more. I'll tell you why in a bit, all right? 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

0: 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My handle is at DJ Bongo GAJ. 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
0: It's real simple. Let me know where you're tuning to the show from, all right? I'm shouting out to you, Donzy1 on X. And Donzy's up inside at Tonsu S Lion, man.

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We've also got a branch closer to you right here at the Kumasi City Mall. Yeah, very close to you, all right? The main branch is up at Ayediasi, yeah, Pice Junction. All right, make sure you check us out today. 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

Tafu Stone One. Yeah, obviously Tafu Stone One is up inside Tafu, yeah. Tafu Stone One, Charlie, welcome to the show, man. Welcome to the show. YFM 102.5. 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You can also check us out on the socials, Facebook and Instagram, at Golden Eagle Cinema GH. All right, Golden Eagle Cinema GH. And on X, that is at Golden Eagle GH. Okay, hit us up for your latest updates, promotion, as well as movie schedules. Don't miss out on the ultimate movie experience. 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

0: I hope you've got your cocktails, man. I hope you've got your cocktails. Shout out to the folks who are up on the live at DJ Bongo GH. Yeah, my name is streaming live right now. And shout out to the folks who are up on there. Yo, this thing won't stress me. This thing won't stress me, but they like. Oh yeah, shout out to you, Black. Hey, Black, why you keep calling me? Oh, Charlie, Yadin. Black, me know the name. Rich K Electrical Solutions, shout out to you. This one is from Wanoswa Fedidi. Wanoswa Fedidi, shout out to you, man. I got you. Says more fire. Hey, shout out to you, Abba Rainbow. Abba Rainbow, that's alive. Abba, Abba, you treat it to the show as well. YFM, YFM. In the next hour, we'll get interactive on the show. I come to you, yeah, I give you the chance to come to your phone line so we get vibing and we get talking and all of that, right? Yeah. But until then, great, great, great music, great vibes right here on your biggest urban Y105 FM.
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0: 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He's coming again. 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